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0: 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It will soon pass, whatever it is. 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
3: 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But I don't know about that. There's many times that we've loved and we've shared love and made love. It doesn't seem to me like it's enough.